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3: Yeah, this album is dedicated to all the teachers that told me I never amount to nothing. 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
2: Take off the fufu. Take off the couches. Take off the wifi. Take off the money phone. Take off the car loan. 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Take off the weird ass jewelry. I'ma take 10 steps, then I'm taking off top off. 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

I got a song filled with shit for the strong-willed. When the world gives you a raw deal, it sets you off till you scream, piss off, screw you when it talks to you like you don't belong or tells you you're in a

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I'll holler at you. Radio Spin.

Rádio Spin. 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That is my shit. 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That's what it is. 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

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Only realized it was ironic, I was under aftermath after the fact. How could I not blow? All I do is drop F-bombs. 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

thumbs up, pat on the back, and a way to go from your label every day, looking boy. 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Basically, boy, you're never gonna be capable of keeping up with the same pace, looking boy, cause I'm